Lone Star 925. What's up? How you guys doing tonight? Chad Tyson checking in to Rock Next here on a Thursday night. One more day till the weekend. Busy show on tap tonight. Ton of great music to get to. Bunch of other stuff as well. Hanging till midnight. Talk back, Mike. Open with Lone Star on iHeart. You guys need anything tonight? Check in there.

0: Lodestar 825, Chad Tyson, 2026 Scripps National Spelling Bee this week. Finals actually going down tonight. They started off with 247 spellers. And after the semifinals last night, only 9 remain. Finals actually rolling right now on Ion TV. And among those remaining, those 9, 1 North Texan, an 8th grader at Rogers Middle School in Prosper. Her name is Vishka Dudala. So best of luck to her tonight in the National Spelling Bee. Yeah, pulling for it, man. Coming up, we got more tunes on tap. Stevie Nicks on the way. We're going to sustain, too. It's Lodestar.
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So we're talking about the National Octagon that's being built on the White House lawn last night on the show. That's what I'm calling it, the National Octagon. And I was thinking, after we had to talk about it last night, what happens if it rains on June 14th? They had to have thought about that, right? Right? It's Lone Star. Thanks for hanging. Here's Blue Oyster Cult.

So I mentioned National Hamburger Day last hour on the show. It's also National Brisket Day today. I mean, here in the state of Texas, that should be a state holiday, right? It's Lone Star Chad Tyson hanging out tonight. Blind Melon, No Rain, Rockin' Texas.

Tom Sawyer from Rush. That's one of their big mainstream tunes. Geddy Lee, however, not a huge fan of the song, and he doesn't understand people's obsession with it. Why? I'll tell you coming up. Interesting backstory on that. If you've never heard, it's on the way. You're on Lodestar tonight.

Yeah, see, Travis Kelce has bought an ownership stake in the Cleveland Guardians baseball team for an undisclosed price. Yeah, that's interesting, man. He's from that area, Cleveland, so I guess it kind of makes sense. Wonder if that was a gift from Taylor Swift for their wedding this year. It's Lode's thought.

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Because guitars never age. 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
1: The World Cup is getting fired up next month, and there's been a couple lawsuits filed over ticket prices at MetLife Stadium. More on that and how you can listen to all of the games. The World Cup this year coming up next night here on Lodestar. This is Pat Benatar.

it's the Chad Tyson. The late Ozzy Osbourne was recently recognized with a U.S. congressional record presented by Indiana Representative Victoria Spartz. I was Googling trying to figure out what that is. I think I missed that day in civics class. Sounds like a great honor for the late Ozzy, so congrats.

Def Leppard recently shared a new video over on their YouTube channel, live performance video from the Vegas residency at Caesar's Palace earlier this year of them doing Depeche Mode's Personal Jesus. They do a great job with that. It's over on their YouTube channel. If you want to check it out tonight, Pearl Jam now as we're rolling through the Shut Up Rock here on Lodestar. It's better, man.

Vivid from Living Color. That's where you find that tune right there, called A Personality. That's a great record from, I think it's 88. If you've not listened to that for a while or have never listened to it, put it on the old list there. And another one to add to the list is Mama Said from Lenny Kravitz. I listened to that this past weekend because I saw it trending. It's been a long time since I've listened to that. I need to get it on vinyl because I had headphones on. Man, I forget how good that is. Lone Star.

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It's the Guns N' Roses back there. Of course, they're into Rock the Metroplex this year on their tour, as is Skynyrd and the Black Crowes in all three of those shows. Part of Jeff K's summer concert pass he is hooking up. Afternoons this week on Lodestar. Final chance to win, which is a pair of tickets for all those shows. Tomorrow, 4:40. Get into the weekend. Have it here.

Yes has some releases coming out this summer, including a new record. I'll get you details on all that next tonight here on the show. Puddle of Mud keeps the Shut Up and Rock Roll right now. Lodestar, here's Blurry.

Raw vocals, loud guitars, lyrics that get you. Oh, yeah. Sounds about right. Lone Star 92.5 rocks.

Foo Fighters is we're back into things tonight here on Lodestar. Dave Grohl's daughter, Violet Grohl's new record is dropping tomorrow. I can't wait till I check that out this weekend. She's on the Tonight Show with Jimmy Fallon this week, too. Chad Tyson bouncing out of here. Thanks for hanging on the show tonight. I'll talk to you back here tomorrow night around 7. Get us into the weekend full swing and wrap up the month of May here on Lodestar. Thanks for hanging tonight.

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Jeff Kay's going to have a chance for you to win the Summer Concert Pass, which is a pair of tickets to see the Black Crowes, to

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lot of people think that is Rick Ocasek. No, it's Benjamin Orr, who was the co-lead vocalist for the Cars. I'm Johnny in for Pat, and I don't talk over this intro because it's one of the best guitar riffs ever. Lone Star 92.5.

First concert for me, I was ninth grade. Fayetteville, Arkansas, Barnhill Arena. I saw Toto. And this song was huge at the time. Hold the Line on Lone Star 92.5.

Lone Star 92.5, Johnny Wild on a Friday in for Pat. As we rock your workday again with nonstop rock, we do it twice each day. We'll do it before 11 this morning and again before 4 o'clock this afternoon. Hopefully you're headed home then. 60 minutes of nonstop classic rock on Lone Star 92.5.

How can you go see Motley Crue in the city of your choice? Well, you can, and I'm going to tell you how coming up here in, let's say, about 15 minutes on Lone Star 92.5.

headed into the weekend. I'm Johnny Wilde in for Pat on Lone Star 92.5. Bon Jovi, Rush on the way. And hey, whatever you want on that free iHeartRadio app, just shoot me a talkback message. 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

I wonder how many millions of times this song has been played on radio stations in the United States over the years. I don't think it will ever go out of style. 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

0: Friday with me, Johnny Wild, and for Pat on Lone Star 92.5. The Colorado Rockies used to play this song in segments during the last few pitches. Well, before they would actually win a game. Of course, now all they hear is,
1: "You bunch of losers!"
0: or something like that.

Lone Star 92.5, Johnny Wild and for Pat. And we finally learned when that highly anticipated Universal Kids Resort in Frisco will officially open and start taking all your money. July 1st. So it's coming up soon.

0: Lone Star 92.5, Johnny Wild in for Pat on a Friday. You know what I was thinking?
1: Guess what? I got a fever. And the only prescription is more cowbell.
0: Yep. And you got it.

0: I was never more proud of my stepson. He's 17 now, but this was last year when he was 16 and he started getting into vinyl. And one of the first ones he wanted, Def Leppard. Yeah, Hysteria. And then he got a greatest hits album. I'm like, dude, here's my credit card to go do anything you want because you just made me very proud. I'm Johnny and for Pat on Lone Star 92.5.
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0: Lone Star 92.5. That is going to do it for me, Johnny Wild, and for Pat. I will see you Monday.
1: Thank you, DJ.
0: You bet. Remember, we're the United States, not the divided states.

The police left so much space in that record, every note feels like it's been placed with tweezers and mild paranoia. I'm Jason for the radio. Eddie Vedder introduced himself to rock radio with a voice that nobody could ignore. It's Alive on Lone Star 92.5.

You know, Moni Moni started with Tommy James, but Billy Idol gave it peroxide, leather, and a crowd that would not behave. I'm Jason for the radio. The Eagles took L.A. cocaine culture and put a killer Walsh riff under it. It's Life in the Fast Lane on Lone Star 92.5.

Esquire Riff has 80s muscle, but the attitude is pure 70s hangover, which is a pretty useful combination. I'm Jason from the radio. Zeppelin made the blues louder, weirder, and heavier with Whole Lot of Love on Lone Star 92.5. 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

Horner opened their whole career with Feels Like the First Time, which feels like a pretty confident way to introduce yourself. I'm Jason for the radio. Stone Temple Pilots made grunge swing with a little southern rock dust. 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

Brian Johnson had the hardest job in rock there, following Bon Scott. And Hell's Bells made the answer loud, clear, and slightly evil. I'm Jason for the radio. The Rolling Stones, some girls era gets lean, funky, and disco with Miss You on Lone Star 92.5. 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

It's Petty in solo mode, but Mike Campbell's guitar makes sure the Heartbreakers' fingerprints are still on the steering wheel. I'm Jason from the radio. Candlebox turned Grief for Andrew Wood into one of the 90s biggest slow burn rock songs. It's Far Behind on Lone Star 92.5.

0: It's Lone Star, 92.5, TVW's Rock Station. Well, Tuesday morning is when we find out who's playing our iHeartRadio Music Festival in Vegas. I'm Jason from the radio. Tune in for that lineup announcement and then stick around because we're going to give you a shot to win tickets before you can buy them. 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
4: You know what they say, four wheels move the body, but two wheels move the soul.

Bon Jovi knew that acoustic intro is gold. I mean, 2 seconds in, suddenly every arena had dust, leather, and imaginary horses. I'm Jason for the radio. Neil Sean's guitar keeps the heartbreak from getting too polite on Who's Crying Now. 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

Billy Joel putting Breaking Glass right at the start of that record because apparently subtle album themes were not invited to glass houses. I'm Jason from the radio. Green Day slowed the punk sprint into a mid-tempo strut with When I Come Around on Lone Star 92.5. 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

Tom Cochran had been around for years before that song, and then boom, one chorus turns him into every road trip's unofficial co-pilot. I'm Jason for the radio. Lindsey Buckingham's guitar, Stevie's Edge, and that thunderous McVee rhythm section drive the chain. 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

0: It's Lone Star 92.5. You know, your summer could use a little less. Hey, did we pay the electric bill? And a little more Guns N' Roses. Yeah, I'm Jason for the radio. Jeff K has your chance to win the summer concert pass today at 4:40. We're talking tickets to the Black Crowes, tickets to Skynyrd, tickets to GNR. Look, we cannot fix the bill, but we can make the summer louder.
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I went back down and so plain it became bulletproof. Three chords, Jeff Lynne polish, and zero wasted chords. I'm Jason from the radio. Eddie wrote this one before Pearl Jam, but the band made it immortal. It's Better Man on Lone Star 92.5, DFW's rock station.

Late period Aerosmith, where Steven Tyler sells heartbreak like it came with scarves. I'm Jason from the radio. Sting built this next one around a SOS metaphor and Andy Summers chiming guitar. It's Message in a Bottle on Lodestar 92.5.

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Well, this is one of those set a reminder or blame yourself later deals. I'm Jason from the radio. Tuesday morning, we announced the lineup for our 2026 iHeartRadio Music Festival in Vegas. 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

You know, that one sounds relaxed, but that band is locked in tight. Kind of funny how a song about loosening up is played with such discipline. 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It's Lone Star 92.5.

That one is Pure 1986 Craft. Desmond Child Hooked, Sambora Talkbox, and a chorus engineered for arenas. I'm Jason from the radio. 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

That one gave Van Halen a big radio hit without pretending to be serious for even 1 second. Wise choice. I'm Jason from the radio. Freddie Mercury turns loneliness into a full choir workout on Lone Star 92.5.

That song is basically John Hughes in 4 minutes. Teenage Jake, big chorus, and drums that sound like they're wearing shoulder pads. I'm Jason from the radio. Steven Tyler actually wrote The Dream before Aerosmith became The Machine. It's Dream On Lone Star 92.5. 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

It's Lone Star 92.5 as we're starting to learn more about that natural gas explosion that destroyed a two-story apartment building in Oak Cliff yesterday, killing at least three people. Crews were responding to a gas leak before 1 p.m. when the blast happened when a contractor struck a gas line. It escalated to a five-alarm fire and nearly 100 firefighters were on the scene.

The Stones on Lone Star 92.5, and Stones producer Andrew Watts says he likes the band's forthcoming album, Foreign Tongues, even more than the first one he produced for them back in 2023, Hackneyed Diamonds. Andrew Watts said in a recent interview, the new Stones album is rawer, liver, and jammier, and that lots of times Keith and Mick aren't on the same page and never play the same thing twice. Now that doesn't sound like the Stones, does it? Foreign Tongues will be out July 10th.

0: Voters are listening to the radio. 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
9: Partly cloudy skies tonight. We'll see a low around 75. Mostly cloudy tomorrow. A high of 92 and another low of 75 tomorrow night.
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Texas Rangers are probably happy to see the Houston Astros leave town, and they're leaving with the silver boot, at least for a while longer, as the Astros won three of the four games at Globe Life Field. 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

Eastern Conference Finals are headed to a Game 7 after the Spurs blew out the Thunder last night in San Antone as Victor Wembanyama led the way with 28 points. Now it all comes down to tomorrow night's Game 7 back in OKC. The winner gets to face the Knicks in the NBA Finals, which start next Wednesday.

How would you like to see Guns N' Roses perform that song September 9th at Globe Life Field? It's one of three concerts you might win tickets to, as I've only got one more Lone Star Summer Concert Pass to give away when I open the Lone Star ticket window at 4:40.

Well, the Dallas City Council just approved plans for a new transitional housing community in South Dallas that'll include 50 tiny homes for veterans experiencing homelessness, and that's going to be near the VA Medical Center. It's a great project and just what our tax dollars should be funding. 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
4: Partly cloudy skies tonight. We'll see a low around 75. Mostly cloudy tomorrow. A high of 92 and another low of 75 tomorrow night.
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Well, ever since my grandbaby was born about 3 years ago, I have had my eye on the construction of Universal Kids Resort in Frisco, especially every time I'm north of 121 on the tollway. I take a peek and, you know, they're always building something new out there. Well, now we have an official opening date, July 1st, believe it or not. And remember, this park is geared towards the younger kids with theme lands based on Shrek and SpongeBob and Minions and Trolls and Puss in Boots and Gabby's Dollhouse. Should be fun. And now we know we can start going July 1st.

Well, if you're a Foo Fighters fan, you might recognize the name Violet Grohl. That's Dave Grohl's daughter. She's appeared on some Foo Fighters songs in the past. Well, today, Violet Grohl released her long-awaited debut album. It's called Be Sweet to Me, and she is definitely a chip off the old block. The 11-track project definitely is grunge-inspired with a nod to 90s alternative rock, so go check it out. In the meantime, here is Dear Old Dad on Lone Star 92.5.

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92.5. He'll roll in at the top of the hour with Ozzy and Nirvana. It's Jeff K with another programming reminder. I will be on tomorrow, my new Saturday show from noon to 4. Look forward to hanging out with you then. In the meantime, I'm going to leave you with this one from Heart. Have a great night. Go Rangers and go Carolina Hurricanes.